0: Cooper's Countdown is coming up.
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0: Alice in his Alice's Attic with Alice Cooper. 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
1: Hello from Louisiana. I was so lucky to see you four times in 2023. I have been a fan since 1969. First concert was in 1970 in Dallas, Texas. Now my question, have you ever forgotten the lyrics to a song in concert? Love you. It's anonymous. Yeah, it just happened to be April Fool's Day. We're playing the Forum in Los Angeles, sold out show. I'm standing there, School's Out starts, and I opened my mouth and went totally blank. Forgot the first lyric of School's Out, the song that I had done 17,000 times. Luckily, the audience was singing it. So as soon as I heard the first word, I was in. If you can remember all my lyrics, write to me at alice@alicesattic.com. Listen to this, though. Bob Dylan has 400 songs, and the band knows all of them, his band. There's no song list. He just yells out a song, and they go into it. So they better know that song. Okay, and he doesn't use a teleprompter. Okay, one of the eight wonders of the world. I'll be right back with birthday bashes, so stay right there.
0: There's more Alice after this.
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0: 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Alice's Attic with Alice Cooper.
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11: You'll laugh, you'll cry, you'll headbang. You'll need to use the bathroom.
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11: So join him on a journey to the center of your mind and stomach. 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Your host with the least body fat. 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
12: It's Alice Cooper here, working hard for you every night. You try being entertaining 25 hours per week. It's harder than it sounds. So stick around this hour. It's You Gotta Love the 80s with Quiet Riot. Then for Tales, it's a near-death experience on an airplane. And finally, we've got movie music madness from a Tom Hanks classic. So let's get to it.
0: Alice's Attic with Alice Cooper.

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1: We'll travel back to that decade of decadence with You Gotta Love the 80s. And we're doing more rock now. It's Alice's Attic with Alice Cooper.

0: 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Alice's Attic with Alice Cooper.
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0: This is Tales from the Attic.
2: Tonight's tale takes us back to the 70s. We were on tour flying between, I think it was Louisville and South Bend, Indiana. In our plane, it was not a jet, two-engine plane, held everybody. That's what bands did back then for short runs. So the plane's loaded and we're playing poker and I look out on the wing and one of the engines is on fire. So I turned to the poker and I said, okay, price of poker just went up. And I said, everybody look out the window. And of course, everybody freaked out. And one of our roadies was talking to our accountant and he said, well, we're going to go down anyways. Your wife is pregnant. And he goes, no, she isn't. And he goes, yeah, she is. And then the pilot comes on and goes, well, that fire's out. We're going to be landing any minute now. And, you know, then he said, I'm just kidding. He wasn't kidding. That scene appeared in Almost Famous because Cameron Crowe was on that flight with us. And he took what happened and wrote it into the script. You're praying for your life, and then the plane dropped, and then he said, okay, we're fine. We're going to be fine. So now you're stuck with all the confessions you're making. Well, if you want to fly me to my next gig, write to me at alice@alicesattic.com. I've always said that rock stars and small planes don't mix. Movie Music Madness is coming up right after this quick break, so stay right there.
0: Alice will be right back with more rock and roll that doesn't suck.
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Movie Music Madness with Alice is minutes away. And now, it's more rock. It's Alice's Attic with Alice K.

0: 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Alice's Attic with Alice Cooper.
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11: Somewhere lurking in the dark shadows is a radio host who doesn't suck, even though he's always been a bit of a freak. But he does think you're worthy of listening to his show. Crank up the most talented man whose eye makeup is better than yours. The king of your kind. It's Alice's Attic with Alice Cooper.
12: It's Alice Cooper here on another night to keep you from going insane. I've been committed to an asylum before, and trust me, it's not that much fun until you get used to it. And then you start going, you know, the characters in here are pretty entertaining. It does provide good inspiration for writing lyrics. So this hour, we're doing Live and Kicking with Steely Dan, and your favorite part of the show, Hey Stupid. Finally, I'll top it off with some rock trivia on the cars, but now let's hear some rock.
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0: Not everyone's a genius. You're probably not a member of Mensa. Maybe you never got that PhD. But then there's these people.
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0: It's time for Hey Stupid on Alice's Attic with Alice Cooper.
3: First up, a man in Texas decided to skip the police academy and go straight to pulling people over. He installed emergency lights on his truck and even flashed a badge at a driver he pulled over. The suspicious driver called actual police officers who examined the suspect's fake badge, which was a plastic Chipotle gift card colored with a black marker and written police into it. Next, an inmate in Virginia filed a $5 million lawsuit against himself, arguing that his own heavy drinking directly caused him to commit the crimes that landed him in prison. The judge dismissed the case immediately, pointing out that you cannot be both the plaintiff and the defendant. And finally, a man in Europe attempted to set a record for the most raw eggs retained in a basket while riding a roller coaster. Of course, the eggs almost immediately launched out of the basket and exploded all over his face. Well, stick around, because after this break, I've got rock trivia on the cars.
0: You're mere moments away from more Alice.
4: $5,000. 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
0: From early days in Detroit, to teen angst in Arizona, to shock rock in L.A., to his rise to Rock and Roll Hall of Famer, one man is superbly seasoned to guide you through this magnificent musical journey.
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15: Hello again, it's Alice Cooper here to make your life a little less painful. Think of me as your portable anesthesiologist. Go ahead, spell it. So, lots coming up this hour. Cooper's cover from Led Zeppelin, then some freaky facts to smarten you up. And we'll finish with some rock trivia on the Hollies. But now, how about this?
0: Alice's Attic with Alice Cooper.

Cooper's Covers coming up. But now, it's more music. It's Alice's Attic with Alice Cooper.

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1: Time to get educated from Alice Cooper. Here we go. Canada has the longest coastline of any country on Earth, stretching over 243,000 kilometers, just under 151,000 miles for the non-metrically inclined. I am non-metrically inclined. As snakes don't have ears, they use their jawbones to feel vibration and hear sound. Shortly after death, a person's eyeball flattens due to its loss of blood pressure. So if you have flat eyeballs, you might be dead. Speaking of death, around 183,000 people die per day. Good. And finally tonight, an individual strand of human hair is stronger than a copper wire. Okay, anyways, time for a break while you think about all of that, but I'll be right back with some rock trivia after this.
0: More Alice Cooper is coming up next.
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0: Welcome to the deepest confines of the mind of Alice Cooper. It's a bit dusty up here, and oh, is it cluttered. There's a memory of hanging out with John Lennon and Anne Murray at LA's The Troubadour in 73. And over here is Alice's Cortez High School locker combination. And why is there a random recollection of pre-concert pickled herring in Oslo in 2017? But amidst the mélange, there's a wealth of rock and roll tidbits and knowledge that never fails to entertain and engage. So without further ado, here's your fastidious host. It's Alice's Attic with Alice Cooper.
12: 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When you have a radio show, then you can choose what we listen to. So lots to stick around for this hour. And add a classic from my buddy Jimmy. Then as a listener email, as a little reward, I've got a bonus add a classic from some of our favorite hippies. But first, here's music.
0: Alice's Attic with Alice Cooper.

On the way, Alice will have an Attic classic. Right now, it's more rock. It's Alice's Attic with Alice Cooper.

0: What? You think radio this brilliant is free? We'll be back with more amazing Alice Cooper after the break. Alice's Attic with Alice Cooper.
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0: 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This listener already did.
1: Dear Alice, my therapist says I have an addictive personality. I got sober, but then I was drinking 7 to 8 coffees per day, which gave me stomach problems. Now I'm drinking diet soda nonstop. I'm supposed to find something healthy to replace my addictions, but there's nothing healthier than I like doing. Did you face the same problem when you got sober? Yeah. I started drinking fruit juice and gained about 20 pounds because it's all sugar. Went to Coca-Cola and I really started gaining weight, which I didn't want. So I went to Diet Cokes and still, that's pretty much what I do. Diet caffeine free after a certain time, after like 3 PM, I start drinking caffeine free, which is great because Coke and Pepsi and everybody does make a caffeine free diet drink. And it tastes the same. I laugh when people go, I don't like that caffeine-free stuff because it tastes different. And I go, caffeine doesn't have a taste. Well, if you are addicted to my radio show, drop me a line at alice@aliceisattic.com. I'll be right back with a bonus Attic Classic from some dirty hippies. So don't move.
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0: Good things come to those who wait. So here's more rock on Alice's Attic with Alice Cooper.

Get ready for more Attic Classics in a few on Alice's Attic with Alice Cooper. And let's do more rock right now. It's Alice's Attic with Alice

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0: But take comfort in the fact Alice's Attic will return tomorrow. Alice's Attic with Alice Cooper.
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2: I'm Omni Broadcasting meteorologist Jennifer Wojcicki with your updated forecast. Clear skies tonight with a low of 72. Northeasterly winds 5 to 10 miles per hour. Mainly clear skies tomorrow. Daytime highs approaching 89. Mainly clear tomorrow night. Lows around 67. Dry Friday and Saturday under mainly clear skies with highs in the upper 80s. I'm Omni Broadcasting's meteorologist Jennifer Wojcicki.
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I'm Alice Cooper, and I'm back here on K-Rock. 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
2: I'm Omni Broadcasting meteorologist Jennifer Wojcicki with your updated forecast.
3: Clear skies tonight with a low of 72. Northeasterly winds 5 to 10 miles per hour. Mainly clear skies tomorrow. Daytime highs approaching 89. Mainly clear tomorrow night. Lows around 67. Dry Friday and Saturday under mainly clear skies with highs in the upper 80s.
2: I'm Omni Broadcasting's meteorologist Jennifer Wojcicki.
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2: I'm Omni Broadcasting meteorologist Jennifer Wojcicki with your updated forecast. Clear skies tonight with a low of 72. Northeasterly winds 5 to 10 miles per hour. Mainly clear skies tomorrow. Daytime highs approaching 89. Mainly clear tomorrow night. Lows around 67. Dry Friday and Saturday under mainly clear skies with highs in the upper 80s. I'm Omni Broadcasting's meteorologist Jennifer Wojcicki.
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1: I'm Omni Broadcasting meteorologist Jennifer Wojcicki with your updated forecast. Clear skies tonight with a low of 72. Northeasterly winds 5 to 10 miles per hour. Mainly clear skies tomorrow, daytime highs approaching 89. Mainly clear tomorrow night, lows around 67. Dry Friday and Saturday under mainly clear skies with highs in the upper 80s. I'm Omni Broadcasting's meteorologist Jennifer Wojcicki.
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4: I'm Omni Broadcasting meteorologist Jennifer Wojcicki with your updated forecast. Clear skies tonight with a low of 72. Northeasterly winds 5 to 10 miles per hour. Mainly clear skies tomorrow. Daytime highs approaching 89. Mainly clear tomorrow night, lows around 67. Dry Friday and Saturday under mainly clear skies with highs in the upper 80s. I'm Omni Broadcasting's meteorologist Jennifer Wojcicki.
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1: 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Mostly sunny today and highs top out near 89 degrees. And on the water, east-northeast winds 5 to 15 knots, higher gusts possible early, seas around 2 feet. High tide 9:47 a.m., low tide 6:48 p.m., high tide 1:58 a.m. With your Omni Broadcasting Marine Forecast, this is meteorologist Phil Jensko.
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0: Bon Jovi and Bad Medicine on the Classic Rock Station 100.3 K-Rock. Good morning, everybody. Welcome to Friday Eve. That's right. It is Thursday. How's everybody doing? I'm Skyler Black. He's Bobby Durrell. Going to be another purdy day out there on the Emerald Coast. A high today of 88 degrees. Mostly sunny skies. We'll check your full forecast in just a little bit. Tomorrow, high school football kicks off around the area again with a bunch of area games. We'll have the Niceville Eagles play-by-play over on 103.7, the Ticket, and the Choctaw Big Green Indians play-by-play over on 94.3 FTW. We've got a full listing of area high school football schedules for the season in one spot online at our website, thebteamshow.com. But with all that being said, we got to get into our National Day calendar. And today, Bobby, this is an important one. It's National Punctuation Day.
1: That's right, because nothing screams holiday like people fighting over commas while the rest of us try to survive the sentence.
0: It is important to make sure the commas are there.
1: You see what I did there while we try to survive the sentence? National Punctuation Day is the annual reminder that a tiny dot can save a friendship, a job, or at least keep your aunt from turning Let's Eat Grandma into a felon.
0: Oh, man. Whole different meaning there.
1: It's a holiday for the brave weirdos who think commas are cardio and the semicolon is just a comma with a commitment issue. You know, everybody knows this. It's ridiculous, which is exactly why it matters. Without punctuation, your love notes read like ransom letters in your group chats. Well, it turns into a courtroom transcript. So today, we salute the marks that keep our thoughts from freebasing into chaos, and we'll be watching your apostrophes like a hawk with a grudge.
0: Yeah, Let's Eat Grandma is a lot different than Let's Eat Grandma.
1: Exactly.
0: Comma. Commas are important, folks.
1: Commas save lives.
0: So are periods and semicolons. They do have a role.
1: We just don't know what it is.
0: Right.
1: And neither do they.
0: They don't either. You're right. All right. Stay with us. Sammy Hagar's Montrose and Kansas coming up yet this set. Right now, it's Van Halen. When It's Love on the Classic Rock Station, 100.3 K-Rock.

0: Whitesnake or Chata Go Again. Or Here I Go Again. 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It's the B-Team Morning Show. And yesterday we had Zulma and Willie Panama in.
1: That's right.
0: To talk about the

0: Hispanic Heritage Festival coming to the Landing next Sunday, October 4th, from noon until 4. And Bobby was so insistent on making sure there would be horchata there.
1: That's right.
0: Right? That's right. All he cares about. It's the day before his birthday. They're throwing a big party at the Landing for him.
1: I need a birthday horchata.
0: And today happens to be National Horchata Day.
1: That's right, because, you know, we got to celebrate rice water like it's sacred.
0: Why do you have to make it sound like that?
1: I mean, look, milk needed a side hustle and a cinnamon tattoo.
0: But it's delicious.
1: It really is. It really is. National Horchata Day is the one day a year we all pretend rice milk with cinnamon is a personality trait. And honestly, I fully respect the commitment. That's right. It's a sweet, cold truce between people who don't do dairy and people who definitely do, but like saying horchata because it makes them feel worldly. You know, somewhere a blender is being overworked, a straw is being judged, and a grown adult is posting a drink like it paid their rent. So yeah, raise a glass of beige courage. Today's not about hydration. It's about choosing a flavor and standing by it.
0: There you go. It's National Horchata Day. And like we said, the Hispanic Heritage Festival is happening down at the Landing next Sunday, October 4th, from noon until 9 p.m. Long day of festival. So if you can't get there after church, then maybe you go later in the afternoon and hang out for the evening. But there's going to be several food vendors, art vendors, live music, all sorts of fun stuff. So don't miss out on the Hispanic Heritage Festival next Sunday, October 4th, noon to 9, down at the Fort Walton Beach Landing. We've got the details posted online for you at our website, TheBTeamShow.com.
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0: What's the difference, Bobby? What kind of time zone is that?
1: 15 to 30 minutes either way.
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4: 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Mostly sunny today and highs top out near 89 degrees. And on the water, east northeast winds 5 to 15 knots, higher gusts possible early, seas around 2 feet. High tide 9:47 a.m., low tide 6:48 p.m., high tide 1:58 a.m. With your Omni Broadcasting Marine Forecast, this is meteorologist Phil Jensko.
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0: Nazareth and Hair of the Dog on the Classic Rock Station 100.3 K-Rock. 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Don't forget, this Saturday night is the comedian Tyrus. You've seen him on Fox News, on Gutfeld, on The Five. He's going to be at the Maddie Kelly Arts Center in Niceville Saturday night, starting at 7:30. And this concert, or this comedy tour, typically sells out everywhere he goes. So don't miss out on this show. Tickets are on sale now. 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But it's just one of many events happening here on the Emerald Coast this coming weekend. And today, as we all know, it's Friday Eve. It also happens to be Thursday, September 24th, which means Remember Me Thursday.
1: Huh?
0: You've already forgotten. Remember Me Thursday.
1: Who? That's
0: me, M-E.
1: Who? I don't know who me is.
0: Yours truly.
1: Nah, not here.
0: I guess he missed the whole point of this one, folks.
1: Look, hey, I'm just gonna say, nothing scares I care like scheduling your conscious awareness between lunch and whatever holiday they invent next week.
0: Oh God, you're not impressed, are you?
1: No. Remember Me Thursday is that yearly group project where everyone pretends they're going to fix loneliness with a hashtag and a good headshot. You know, the idea is simple, really. You post about someone you know who could use a little attention, because apparently society needs a calendar reminder to act like a human being. It, you know, it's equal parts sweet, awkward, and revealing, like catching your neighbor doing something decent and watching them panic about it. And sure, it's absurd, but so is most of modern life. At least this one points to the absurdity at the right problem.
0: There you go. Remember Me Thursday. Again, I don't think he's impressed. It's the BT Morning Show with the Buffalo Springfield, for what it's worth, on 100.3 K-Rock.

0: 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It's the B-Team Morning Show. Thanks for dialing in and spending this Thursday morning with us. You know, college football going to be back on the radio on our sister stations. Coming up on Saturday, a big one down at the Swamp. 21st ranked Florida, 4th ranked Ole Miss. We'll have it for you at 2:30 kickoff on 103.7 The Ticket, followed by Alabama and South Carolina after the Florida game. So, big one on Saturday, again, at the Swamp. We'll have it for you on 103.7 The Ticket. Also Saturday afternoon, Doak Campbell in Tallahassee. A get-right game for the Noles as they host Central Arkansas in that game on 94.3 FTW. So, if you're interested in the betting lines, Bobby will talk more about that later in the show, thanks to our friends at Hard Rock Bet. Mm-hmm. Where you could maybe kiss your money goodbye.
1: Yeah, that's exactly how betting works.
0: Speaking of that, it's Kiss Day.
1: No. You always do this. You always bring up these things like this, and I'm telling you, it's not happening.
0: I thought we were talking about the band.
1: Okay. Kiss Day.
0: Gene Simmons.
1: You know what? This is proof we'll invent any holiday to justify a bad decision and chap lips. Yeah, I mean, you look like romance needed another excuse to ignore boundaries, huh?
0: Yeah, I mean, we already have Valentine's Day.
1: Oh, Kiss Day is that little speed bump in the Valentine Week demolition derby where society pretends smooching is a public service announcement. That's right. Yeah, people go around handing out kisses like they're coupons, you know, that expire at midnight, hoping romance fixes what sleep, therapy, and basic communication couldn't. It's not even subtle. It's just a soft, focused dare to either make a move or keep pretending you don't do holidays like that's a personality. So stick around, because the real entertainment isn't the kissing. It's the panic, the overconfidence, and the group project level planning that comes right before it.
0: And the awkward teenage ones that break noses.
1: That's right. Braces get stuck together.
0: Yeah, yeah. Oh, you got my lip stuck in your brace. Yeah. All right. It's Kiss Day, folks. So enjoy that one. We're going to take a break, pay a couple bills, look at local news on the way with Dan Diamond. And next hour, ask Uncle Bobby.
1: Mm-hmm.
0: That's right. It's the B-Team Morning Show on the classic rock station, 100.3 K-Rock.
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6: 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I'm Dan Diamond. A person was found dead inside a burnt vehicle near Eglin Air Force Base on Wednesday morning. According to Eglin Air Force Base, a 96 Security Forces routine patrol made the discovery on Range Road 234 and Lewis Turner Boulevard at approximately 4:30 a.m. Eglin Air Force Base said the next of kin is being notified. The incident is currently under investigation by the U.S. Air Force Office of Special Investigations and Okaloosa County Sheriff's Office. Crews have finished placing concrete for the deck of the new westbound Brooks Bridge, a step the Florida Department of Transportation called a major milestone in the bridge replacement project. The bridge is scheduled for completion by early 2029. 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I'm Dan Diamond.
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0: Music from Journey this morning, 80 Way, you want it, just after 7 on a Thursday, Friday Eve, Mr. Durrell.
1: Yes, sir.
0: We are getting there. 74 degrees right now in Destin, Fort Walton Beach, a high today of 87 and 84 tomorrow. 84, Bobby, that might be the coolest daytime high we've seen since May. we'll check that full forecast here in just a little while. Plenty of news and stories to get to this morning, it seems like.
1: Yeah, there's a little bit happening out there.
0: Just about 10 minutes ago, we got our news report from Dan Diamond on that body that was found inside a burned car on the Eglin Range. We'll get more details on that here in just a little bit. Plus, we'll talk about the Destin City Council following Fort Walton City Council and seeking a temporary moratorium on data centers. So plenty to get to here in just a little bit. Plus, we'll preview some high school football matchups for tomorrow night. And, of course, all the events that are coming up this weekend, including the 48th Annual Destin Seafood Festival starting tomorrow. So, lots happening out there. The B-Team Morning Show is on the air, brought to you by our friends at Stripes Pub and Grill in Navarre, as well as Okaloosa Gas and Outcast Sushi in Miramar Beach. All right. Anything particularly piquing your interest this morning?
1: There's a lot of stuff out there. We got to figure it out.
0: Okay. So, we're gonna figure it out. In the meantime, we'll play some music. Well, Bobby and I figured out.
1: That's right. Figured out.
0: On the way, traveling Wilburys. Maybe ELO's Don't Bring Me Down, Bruce.
1: Yeah, why not?
0: Got that coming up in just a bit. Right now, The Who, Baba O'Reilly. It's the B-Team Morning Show on the Classic Rock Station, 100.3 K-Rock.

0: The Traveling Wilburys, end of the line on 100.3 K Rock. Who were the people that made up the Traveling Wilburys?
1: There's a few.
0: Tom Petty, George Harrison,
1: yeah,
0: Roy Orbison,
1: Bob Dylan. No, I can't remember. I just drew a blank when you said something. Well, wasn't Eric Clapton in there? Was it?
0: I don't remember. Now I have to
1: Google it.
0: Damn it. Speaking of end of the line, Bobby, Destin Mayor Bobby Wagner resigned as president of the Northwest Florida League of Cities following an emergency vote by the organization's board yesterday.
1: Mm-hmm.
0: Now, this is according to Channel 3 WEAR out of Pensacola. A source said that board members raised concerns about Wagner's conduct during government meetings and his role as mayor. Wagner had been serving as president of the regional organization, which represents municipalities all across Northwest Florida. Mm-hmm. Now, the news station reported that it had contacted Wagner for comment, but had not received a response at the time of publication. And despite stepping down as president, Wagner remained listed as a director on the Northwest Florida League of Cities website. So, I don't know exactly what the scuttlebutt is about that. But it was one of the headlines this morning. So I know it's drawn a lot of attention on social media here the last 18 hours or so. So gonna keep digging into that a little bit more. Also, I've noticed that we're getting a little bit further along of repaving Eglin Parkway, State Road 85, here in South Okaloosa County. FDOT advances its $11.6 million resurfacing project between Highway 98 and Richburg Avenue on the north end of Shalimar. Now, crews are primarily working at night to limit disruptions to daytime traffic, though drivers should expect temporary lane closures, reduced speeds, and construction vehicles in the area. And in addition to new pavement, the project includes improvements to sidewalks and pedestrian crossings, updated signage, and other roadway upgrades. This project, which was announced 2.5 years ago, is expected to be complete by the end of 2027. So there's an update for you on that. But I have seen they've started making a little bit more headway on that. There's at least like two lanes in the southbound side that will not break your axle.
1: So. Well, you might have to turn around and go back. I mean, if you be like Dan the van driver.
0: Dan the van. That was our driver up in Kentucky a few weeks ago.
1: Yeah, that he had a penchant for finding every pothole.
0: He did. It was like Frogger for potholes. I tell you what, folks, if you get the chance today, if you've got his number, just reach out to Gary McCoy.
1: Mm-hmm.
0: What should folks say to Gary?
1: You know, it's Remember Me Thursday, so it's time to reach out to Gary.
0: Mm-hmm. Just thinking of
1: just you. Just reach out. Just, you know, make sure.
0: Please do if you've got his number. Please. It's 7:25. We'll take a break and pay a couple bills. We've got some award-winning advice here in about 20 minutes from Uncle Bobby. And what award is that? Well, isn't there a Dubob Prize?
1: Yeah, there is a Dubob Prize for idiocy. We haven't had one of those in a while.
0: We have not.
1: Might need to give it to the to the guy that had to step down.
0: Uh-oh. We will take a break and pay a couple bills. On the way, Robert Palmer, Ozzy, and the Kinks.
1: Mm-hmm.
0: We'll get to them in just a bit. It's 7:26. 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
2: I'm Omni, broadcasting meteorologist.

0: meteorologist Jennifer Wojcicki with your updated forecast. Mainly sunny skies today with a high of 87. Northeast winds 8 to 15 miles per hour. Mainly clear again tonight, 66. High of 84. Tomorrow, partly cloudy. Dry with seasonal temperatures Saturday and Sunday and highs from the mid-80s to the upper 80s. I'm Omni Broadcasting's meteorologist Jennifer Wojcicki.
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0: 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Skyler Black and Bobby Durrell, the B-Team Morning Show's on the air on a Thursday. This weekend, big weekend, college football. I think there's five inner top 25 matchups across the country. 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Hey, Bobby, the Navarre Beach Fire District discovered a financial emergency this last spring,
1: right,
0: and has since secured a $300,000 line of credit to hold them over through the 1st of October. They raised their fire assessment rates and millage and cut costs. But the district has also redesigned its website this summer as part of its effort to improve efficiency and transparency. So, there is a new Navarre Beach Fire District website out there.
1: Mm-hmm.
0: Also, California, Six Flags, Magic Mountain, three people who have rode the famed X2 roller coaster have now filed lawsuits against the park, claiming they suffered traumatic brain injuries from the ride. X2 is advertised as the ultimate daredevil. Mm-hmm. Now, according to court documents, in one case, a healthy 39-year-old collapsed after getting off the coaster and was rushed to a hospital where she had emergency brain surgery. Six Flags just settled the wrongful death suit from the family of a 22-year-old who died after riding the coaster back in 2022. So, yeah, I think that's probably going to be a ride that is shuttered before too long, because it's becoming a little bit of a liability. Whether you think they're frivolous or not, there's all sorts of lawsuits coming after Six Flags Magic Mountain over this coaster. So, we'll see. All right, Ask Uncle Bobby in just a little bit. Plus, we'll talk about the Destin Seafood Festival just after 8 o'clock. Give you an idea on what to expect out there on the harbor this weekend. Sniffing the tears in the driver's seat. This is the B-Team Morning Show on 100.3 K-Rock.

0: 100.3. Yeah. Gay Rock. What a morning. What a morning.
1: Yeah. Yeah.
0: Today we remember a quiet legend.
1: That's right. That's right.
0: Number 55 in your crew of Bowlegs Honor Guard, mm-hmm. but number one in our hearts.
1: That's absolutely right. That's absolutely right. Gary, I know that many a times you think somebody doesn't see you. You're the nameless, faceless worker bee, the backbone of so much that we do. And today, I want to say we see you. We hear you. You are remembered. Today is your day, sir. Tomorrow, it's going to be the same. But today is your day. So you live it. You cherish it, buddy. You love it.
0: It's all about Gary today.
1: Mm-hmm.
0: All right. The music in the background tells us it's time for your daily advice. Mm-hmm. Ask Uncle Bobby. 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
1: That's right. 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
0: All right. Well, today, Uncle Bobby, your question comes in from the guilty water buyer.
1: Mm-hmm.
0: Dear Uncle Bobby, I bought one bottle of water and the iPad spun around with tip options starting at 18%.
1: Mm-hmm.
0: While the cashier just watched me. So I tipped, and I cannot stop thinking about it. How do I get over the shame?
1: Well, you don't get over it, okay? You just got to respect it. Because let me tell you, what happened to you was not a purchase. No, it was a tiny public trial where the judge is an iPad and the jury is a guy behind you holding a granola bar breathing down your neck like he's auditioning for your conscience. See, that screen did not ask. It presented terms. It rotated toward you like a polygraph examiner. 18, 20, 25, with that little cartoon smiley face, like a psychological weapon. See, that smiley face is not gratitude. It's surveillance. It's the device saying, we're going to find out what kind of person you are in the next 3 seconds in front of witnesses. And you, like every decent citizen trapped at the counter, paid the ransom and walked away acting normal while your soul stayed behind on the counter. And notice the genius of it. The employer used to pay people. Now they outsource payroll to a customer and wrap it in a game show. Congratulations, you've won the right to decide whether you are stingy, generous, or a monster, and you have to do it while someone stands 2 feet away doing absolutely nothing except existing as a human pressure plate. Look, here's what you do next time, okay? You bring your own screen. You spin it back at them. Same move. Big dramatic swivel. And your options are, I was polite, 3%. You handed me water, 1%. I escaped without crying, 0.5%. With a worse little smiley face that looks mildly disappointed in them. Then you stare at the iPad until it understands it has become the customer. No yelling, just eye contact. Make it weird. That's how you heal.
0: Okay. Heard that one. Guilty water buyer. Now, hey, if you missed any of the previous Ask Uncle Bobby episodes, you could find him online at our website, thebteamshow.com. 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
1: Mm-hmm.
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2: 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I'm Dan Diamond. A person was found dead inside a burnt vehicle near Eglin Air Force Base on Wednesday morning. According to Eglin Air Force Base, a 96 Security Forces routine patrol made the discovery on Range Road 234 and Lewis Turner Boulevard at approximately 4:30 a.m. Eglin Air Force Base said the next of kin is being notified. The incident is currently under investigation by the U.S. Air Force Office of Special Investigations and Okaloosa County Sheriff's Office. Crews have finished placing concrete for the deck of the new westbound Brooks Bridge, a step the Florida Department of Transportation called a major milestone in the bridge replacement project. The bridge is scheduled for completion by early 2029. 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I'm Dan Diamond.
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0: Don't Tell Me You Love Me, unless we're talking about Gary McCoy.
1: That's right. Everybody loves Gary.
0: We all love Gary. It's Remember Me Thursday. Connor Brazell from the Edge and the Sky Bar in Destin is joining us on the morning show right now. But Connor, you may not know Gary personally. Chris and Heather obviously know Gary. And if you would like to pass along any well wishes to Gary today on behalf of Chris and Heather, this is a great opportunity to do so.
2: Gary, you know, on behalf of Chris, Heather, the rest of the Skybar team, we're wishing you well. To be honest with you, I'm not really sure what we're wishing you well for. I haven't been clued in on this. But
0: Remember Me Thursday.
2: Remember Me Thursday. Yeah. Gotcha. Well, we're going to remember you today. And, on behalf of the Skybar team, we're going to remember you.
0: He's a quiet legend, Gary McCoy.
2: This is where I go silent.
0: You're good. You did your job. Now, Connor, honestly, is in here this morning to talk about what's going on at the Edge in the Sky Bar. It looks like you all are getting ready for a big seafood festival weekend.
2: Yeah, this is one of our favorite weekends of the year. It's just a good chance for us to get back involved with our local, fishing community, the local seafood community. We got a lot of really, really fun stuff planned for everybody. As usual, we're going to have our parking lot blocked off for all the tents, all the vendors, all that sort of stuff.
0: How many vendors are going to be actually out there right by the Edge then?
2: So it's varied in the past. We pack that parking lot full, though. I've seen, 30 to 50 vendors out there. It's all sorts of different tents, all sorts of different food vendors as well scattered throughout the parking lots. It's going to be going on in our parking lot and on Heron Harbor right next to us.
0: Okay.
2: So super excited about that. We're going to have a bar tent out by all the food trucks and stuff. So come see us out there while you're visiting the Seafood Fest, and then we'll be rocking up there at the restaurant as well. So
0: when you look at your whole calendar year out there at the Edge, and this is the fifth season you've been there, right?
2: I've been here since 2022.
0: What would you rate Seafood Festival weekend on a top 10 of being one of the busiest weekends?
2: Well, so I got a funny story actually for Seafood Festival weekend. It was my first weekend back in 2022.
0: Oh, really? Okay.
2: Yep. And I had no idea what I was doing. I had gotten a job as a bartender. And
1: well, I don't think 2022 had anything to do with that.
2: That's fair. But no, worked a double Seafood Festival, and that was my first experience with the Edge and working in Destin. And so for me personally, it's got a really warm place in my heart because that's where I started my tenure at the Edge, and it's been fun to watch it grow ever since then. So
0: feel like you just got called out.
2: just a little bit.
0: Never happens with Bobby, does it?
1: No, not at all.
0: Never.
2: Not once.
0: But you're gonna have live entertainment all weekend too, I'm sure.
2: Yeah, live entertainment all weekend. We're gonna be kicking it off with
1: it's more entertaining than dead entertainment.
0: Fair point. Can't disagree with that.
2: We're gonna have Ryan.
1: The nice
2: Allen.
1: Thing about that is they never sing off key.
2: We're gonna have Ryan Allen.
0: I got nothing.
2: We're gonna have Ryan Allen kicking off on Friday, followed by the Aces. That's gonna be your official, Destin Seafood Festival kickoff party. Mm-hmm. We are one of the official sponsored stages for the Seafood Fest, so there's going to be all sorts of stuff going on. We're running seafood Bloody Marys all weekend.
0: Oh, what's a seafood Bloody Mary?
2: So
1: blended shrimp.
2: blended shrimp.
0: That sounds awful.
2: Well, no, so it's going to be the Bloody Mary you guys have come to know and love at Skybar.
0: It's a Bloody Mary with ceviche chunks.
1: That's right.
2: Well, no, we're going to add crab legs. We're going to add pieces. We're going to add shrimps. We're going to add all sorts of stuff to it. You're going to get your bang for your buck. A lot of people think Bloody Marys are a breakfast food. We're turning it into an all-day food.
0: They are.
2: So,
0: they're good all day.
2: They are good all day.
0: But, man, they just hit different during football season.
2: 100%. We're going to have the games on as well. All day long on Saturday, we'll have whatever college games you guys are going to watch.
0: There's five top 25 matchups Saturday. It's a big day.
2: It's a big weekend. It's probably going to see some shakeup this weekend, I imagine, if it goes like last weekend.
0: You know what? I'm calling it right now. I'm calling an upset. I know they're favored technically, but I give me the Gators 30-28 over Ole Miss.
2: You know what John Summerall had to say about that, right? There's some real good drugs out there.
0: Well, here's the deal. You want to know why I'm taking Gators? This is Pete Golding's first game on the road as a head football coach in a road environment at night or in the evening?
2: Which is crazy. It feels like he's been there for way longer than he has.
0: I trust Summerall's decision. If it's a one-score game in the fourth quarter, I trust Summerall's decision-making more than I do Pete Golding because he's been in those situations.
1: Hey, Summerall's one hell of a coach, man. You can't put anything past him.
0: He was at T-Roy for a couple years.
1: He sure was.
2: I was a student at Troy when he was there.
1: I still hate the way he left Troy, but... I mean, he's a damn good coach. You got to give him that.
2: He brought the energy back to Troy, and he brought that program back. So, you know, I think he'll do a good job at Florida. But after Florida beats Ole Miss, we got below Alabama 7 to 11 p.m. on Saturday night.
0: Cool.
2: So, yeah, y'all hang out for that. I think that game's going to be primetime, so come watch the game. Come listen to the band. And then on Sunday Fun Day, we're doing Boonshine this weekend instead of Saltwater Revival.
0: Really?
2: So, yeah. Right. Daniel Boone and his band. I know you guys are big fans of them. Mm-hmm. So that'll be a fun time. Come get your blues in, get your Bloody Marys. And then also, one thing, we are featuring some crab cakes this weekend. By popular demand, we've been getting asked for them for a very long time. So we're happy to be able to provide that for everybody. They are some of the best crab cakes I've ever tried. So you guys definitely come out, get a piece of that, get some Bloody Marys, and come watch Florida beat Ole Miss, I guess,
0: yeah,
2: according to Skyler.
0: I'm calling it right now. 30-28. Florida's favored by 3, I think.
2: Yeah.
0: So I'm saying 3.5. They aren't covering, but I think they'll win.
2: Let's see.
0: Might be the biggest win in the swamp in years.
2: Probably since that 2019 Auburn win, yeah. It's been a long time. Yeah.
0: Been a hot minute. So this weekend with Seafood Festival, so you all are doing some different stuff you normally don't have on the menu.
2: Yeah, so we're, you know, with it being kind of the off-season and stuff, we do try to get more into these specials for our food and stuff. We've been doing lunch specials. We've been doing weekly specials. And it's all just to give our customers something new to try.
0: Mm-hmm.
2: They've been coming to the Edge. They've been coming week in, week out. And we want to give them something new. We're very proud of it. We've been working on this special menu for a very long time, and we're just really glad that we get a chance to put it out to the public this weekend. So
0: we got Seafood Festival this weekend, but then as we look a little bit down the calendar, Songwriter Festival next weekend or next month.
2: Yeah, coming up just about exactly a month after Seafood Fest, we'll be doing Songwriters Festival, and we got a bunch of really, really big stuff planned for that this year. Again, that's going to be a little bit different of event than last year's event was. We're moving the stage. The stage is going to be actually right in front of the Edge Seafood Restaurant and Sky Bar, and we are, again, one of the sponsored official stages for the Destin Songwriters Fest. So all day long, we're going to have different songwriters coming in from across the country. They're going to be given a chance to, you know, tell their story, tell the story behind their music, and also share their music with you guys. That was such a special event last year. I'm glad we were able to be a part of it. And, you know, just glad that we can do it again this year. So.
0: Mm-hmm. Yeah, absolutely. It was a fun event last year. Had the chance to chat with Matt and Jesse that kind of put things together last year. Super cool. Looking forward to that event again. But this weekend, it's all about the Destin Seafood Festival and Friday, Saturday, and Sunday. All sorts of fun stuff out at the Edge and all along the harbor.
2: Yeah, all along the harbor. Y'all come see us, though, all right?
0: Yep.
1: The harbor.
0: If you're from Boston. Yeah. Well, Connor, always good to see you, man. I hope you had a good trip up to Como last weekend. Yeah.
2: Yeah. Como had a better trip on me than I did.
0: Oh, really? Were you feeling rough?
2: I was a little rough on Monday, but no, Columbia's a great city. Always love getting out there for the Troy away games and going up there with my buddies and just, you know, visiting new towns and having a good time.
0: Yep.
2: So.
1: He probably felt like you coming off the Bourbon Trail.
0: Oh, yeah. That was a trip a couple weeks ago.
1: He got food poisoning.
0: It was. Oh. It was bad chicken.
2: Bourbon will do that.
0: Yeah. I think it was bourbon-infused chicken is what it was. All right, stay with us. Here's the Eagles. Already gone. B-Team Morning Show. 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
2: I'm Omni Broadcasting Meteorologist Jennifer Wojcicki with your updated forecast. High temperatures reach up to 87 today under mainly clear skies, winds out of the northeast, 8 to 15 miles per hour. Mainly clear skies, tonight lows level off around 66. A mix of clouds and sun, tomorrow daytime highs approaching 84. Mainly clear Saturday with a high of 85, 88 Sunday. I'm Omni Broadcasting's meteorologist Jennifer Wojcicki.
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0: 100.3 K-Rock. There's the Scorpions. Tease me, please me. On a Thursday morning, Friday Eve, as we like to call it around here. It's the B-Team Morning Show. Skyler Black and Bobby Durrell. The B-Team Show brought to you by our friends at Stripes Pub and Grill in Navarre, as well as Okaloosa Gas at Outcast Sushi in Miramar Beach. And Bobby, interesting story this morning. Dan Diamond had on our local news that routine patrol by the 96th Security Force Squadron discovered a burned vehicle containing a deceased person yesterday morning on Eglin Air Force Base.
1: Yeah, it's a little precarious. Unnerving. Yeah.
0: The vehicle was found around 4:30 yesterday morning near Range Road 234 in Lewis Turner. Now, officials have not yet released the identity of the deceased person. In the process of notifying the person's next of kin is underway. U.S. Air Force Office of Special Investigations and the Okaloosa County Sheriff's Office are investigating the incident, while base officials are asking the public to refrain from speculation as the investigation continues. But it's a wild, wild story coming out of Eglin Air Force Base this last day. All right, folks, stay with us. We've got one more story to get to here in just a little bit before Bobby and I transition out of the B-Team show and change our costume and persona.
1: That's right.
0: For the B-Team Encore Hour at 9.
1: That's right. Completely different. But what's not completely different is it's still Gary McCoy Day, as Tom Manning put it.
0: It's GM Day.
1: That's right. Yeah. It's GMAC Day.
0: GMAC. It's all about you, Gary. We remember you. Here's David Bowie. Let's dance at K-Rock.

0: 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It's 8:51. The B-Team Morning Show is on the air. Skyler Black and Bobby Durrell hanging out. And we've made it to the end of the show before we move into the encore hour here in just a little bit. We're at 75 degrees here in Fort Walton Beach, a high today of 87. 84, though, to wrap up the work week tomorrow. By the way, folks, don't miss out. Battle of the Bridge, Fort Walton Beach youth football, the Bucks taking on Shalimar Youth Football Saturday morning at Fort Walton Beach High School. Kickoff is set for 10 a.m. We'll see who gets the bragging rights this year. Is it going to be Mayor Mark Franks of Shalimar or Mayor Nick Allegretto of Fort Walton Beach? Captain Billy Bowleg, 71. Kent Tinsley will be tossing the coin as well. So, should be fun. Admission is $5 at the gate, with proceeds benefiting the Fort Walton Beach Bucks Youth Football and Cheer Organization.
1: And where is that again exactly?
0: At Fort Walton High School football field.
1: There you go. Steve Riggs Stadium.
0: Yep. Mm-hmm. Hey, there is Mr. James Lebo right there. He's rocking the trophy, the man of the Bucks.
1: There you go.
0: He's excited. Big football game this weekend. All right. Hey, folks, anything that we have going on in the area, you're going to find it online at the bteamshow.com on the events tab. So get over there and check it out. Mm-hmm. Check it out. There's a lot happening this weekend, and we've got it all listed out for you online. I want to thank our B-Team Morning Show sponsors, including Stripes Pub and Grill in Navarre, as well as Okaloosa Gas and Outcast Sushi in Miramar Beach. We will be back with you tomorrow morning, bright and early at 6, we've got the B-Team Encore Hour coming up next. I'm Skyler Black, Bobby Durrell, get us on out.
1: 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Now, we know you have a choice in what you listen to each and every day, and we appreciate the fact that you settled in on this wild ride that we call a morning show. But it's come that time of day, we got to mosey on out of here. 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Till the next time, the B-Team is out.
2: 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I'm Dan Diamond. A person was found dead inside a burnt vehicle near Eglin Air Force Base on Wednesday morning. According to Eglin Air Force Base, a 96 Security Forces routine patrol made the discovery on Range Road 234 and Lewis Turner Boulevard at approximately 4:30 a.m. Eglin Air Force Base said the next of kin is being notified. The incident is currently under investigation by the U.S. Air Force Office of Special Investigations and Okaloosa County Sheriff's Office. Crews have finished placing concrete for the deck of the new westbound Brooks Bridge, a step the Florida Department of Transportation called a major milestone in the bridge replacement project. The bridge is scheduled for completion by early 2029. 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I'm Dan Diamond.
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0: Slam Jam Black Betty. Good morning, Gulf of America.
1: Mm-hmm.
0: Is that out of line to say?
1: No, not at all.
0: I didn't think so. You know what else is not out of line to say? Today we remember Gary McCoy.
1: That's right. That's right.
0: If you know Gary, shoot him a text. Mm-hmm. Give him a call. Tag him in a comment on Facebook. Just remember Gary, the quiet legend, always commanding authority.
1: Mm-hmm.
0: That's what it's all about today. Remember me Thursday, right? That's how this whole thing started. Mm-hmm. But we chose Gary McCoy of all people. So anyway, hope everybody's having a good Thursday so far. If anybody's listening and they're like, who's Gary?
1: Well,
0: joke's on you.
1: You're missing out.
0: That's right.
1: You're missing out. You know what? You should go look for Gary McCoy on Facebook right here in Fort Walton and send him a friend request.
0: Right. And tell him the B-team sent him your way. Right? That's appropriate. Hey, stick tight, folks. We got lots to talk about this morning. This is the B-Team Encore Hour. A busy weekend here on the Emerald Coast. Tyrus the Comedian's going to be back at the Matty Kelly Arts Center for the first time this year. He has got a big show coming up Saturday night, and tickets are on sale now. 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But a lot to talk about here in the 9 o'clock hour, so stay with us. Right now, the Allman Brothers in One Way Out on the Classic Rock Station 100.3 K-Rock.

0: Slaughter, Fly to the Angels on the classic rock station 100.3 K-Rock. Well, Shalimar Youth Footballs take it on Fort Walton Beach Youth Football, the Fort Walton Bucks. It's the Battle of the Bridge on Saturday morning at Fort Walton Beach, the high school football stadium. And folks are invited out. Kickoff is set for 10 o'clock Saturday morning. Who gets the bragging rights and decides who owns the bridge for the next year? Will it be Mayor Mark Franks of Shalimar or Mayor Nick Allegretto of Fort Walton Beach? Don't miss out. Get out there. Cheer on the kids in the youth football matchup between the Fort Walton Bucks and Shalimar on Saturday morning. We've got the details on this event coming up on our website. 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Skyler Black and Bobby Durrell, it's Thursday, Friday Eve, as we like to call it. This is the B-Team Encore Hour. A quick break and a look at your weekend weather forecast is coming up next on 100.3 K-Rock.
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3: I'm Omni Broadcasting Meteorologist Jennifer Wojcicki with your updated forecast. High temperatures reach up to 87 today under mainly clear skies, winds out of the northeast, 8 to 15 miles per hour. Mainly clear skies, tonight lows level off around 66. A mix of clouds and sun, tomorrow daytime highs approaching 84.

0: 84. Mainly clear Saturday with a high of 85. 88 Sunday. I'm Omni Broadcasting's meteorologist, Jennifer Wojcicki.
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0: ZZ Top and Sleeping Bag on the Classic Rock Station 100.3 K-Rock. Good morning, everybody. It's the B-Team Encore Hour. Going to see a high today across our listening area up to about 87, but 84 tomorrow. That's probably the coolest daytime high we've had in months around here. We'll check your full forecast in just a little bit. An exciting weekend of college football on the way. I think there's five top 25 matchups this weekend. Of course, we're going to have one of those on the air on Saturday afternoon, 2:30 from the Swamp, 21st-ranked Florida, 4th-ranked Ole Miss on 103.7 The Ticket, followed by South Carolina and Alabama Saturday night at 6 on 103.7 The Ticket. For Florida State, they're in a get-right game this weekend, hosting Central Arkansas at Doak Campbell in Tallahassee, and we'll have that for you at 2 o'clock Saturday afternoon on 94.3 FTW. But, yeah. Mm-hmm. If you're looking for something to pick as far as a winner and a loser, Bobby's got details.
1: Well, that's right. You know, what if your ball knowledge could win you $2 million in cash?
0: Wow. And you know a lot about balls.
1: No, I do not. 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
0: That's right. Be a survivor like Gary McCoy.
1: Mm-hmm.
0: Always a survivor. The quiet legend. Never causing a ruckus, never raising Cain. Always commanding authority.
1: Mm-hmm.
0: That's who Bobby turns to for
1: that's right
0: for advice. Where do you think the original Ask Uncle Bobby was?
1: Yeah, Ask Uncle Gary.
0: All right, stay with us. We're getting out of here in just a little bit. I feel bad because the end of Remember Me Thursday for Gary is just around the corner.
1: Well, that's, you know, midnight tonight.
0: True. Just because we're not on the air doesn't mean you can't shoot him a text
1: right.
0: or give him a call or
1: that's right.
0: tag him on Facebook.
1: Reach out.
0: Yeah.
1: Just, you know, make sure he knows he's remembered.
0: Autograph. Turn up the radio. It's 100.3 K-Rock. 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
1: Aw.
0: I know. We have reached quitting time on this Friday Eve, Thursday morning. Hope everybody enjoys the rest of your day. We'll holler at you back here tomorrow morning at 6. For Bobby Durrell, I'm Skyler Black. Keep those radios locked right here on 100.3 K-Rock.
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AC/DC, the classic rock station, that gets our 10 a.m. hour kicked off on this Thursday, September the 24th. I'm Ballpark Frank. I'll be hanging out with you today all the way till 3 p.m. It's until Michael Knight comes in for the Knight Rider show. John Lennon's up next with Vandenberg, The Outfield, and Rick Derringer coming up. Instant Karma's gonna get you on the classic rock station. We're 100.3 K-Rock.

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The Classic Rock Station with The Outfield. I have Rick Derringer coming up next, then I'll tell you what happened on this day in Florida. It's time for a little rock and roll hoochie-coo on K-Rock.

0: 100.3 K-Rock, the classic rock station, I'm Ballpark Frank. Good morning, and on this day in Florida, 1956, Hurricane Flossie made landfall near Fort Walton Beach in Destin as a Category 1 storm. She brought an estimated 10 to 15 inches of rain to parts of the Florida panhandle. Jennifer's up next to give us a weather update, commercial break, have the Loving Spoonful, and Loverboy coming up. That'll be your first ballpark double play of the day on K-Rock.
1: I'm Omni Broadcasting Meteorologist Jennifer Wojcicki with your updated forecast. High temperatures reach up to 87 today under mainly clear skies, winds out of the northeast, 8 to 15 miles per hour. Mainly clear skies, tonight lows level off around 66. A mix of clouds and sun, tomorrow daytime highs approaching 84. Mainly clear Saturday with a high of 85, 88 Sunday. I'm Omni Broadcasting's meteorologist Jennifer Wojcicki.
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It's a whole lot of love as we roll through September on the Classic Rock Station. Oh, here we go again with those flock cameras. This time, a Palm Coast woman, well, she was wrongfully jailed, and now she's suing. I'll tell you about that right after we spend 30 days in the hole. It's Humble Pie on 100.3 K-Rock.

0: That's Humble Pie on K-Rock. Wrongly jailed woman, she's taking on flock. Lindsay Isaacs, a Palm Coast woman jailed for 13 days over a deadly crash she did not cause. She testified Wednesday before a Senate Judiciary Subcommittee examining Flock's license plate camera network. The Florida Highway Patrol arrested Isaacs, 23, in April for an October 2025 crash on I-4 near DeBary that killed three people. Her Dodge Durango had appeared on nearby Flock cameras around the time. Charges were dropped. Troopers later arrested another woman. Now Isaacs is suing the agency. Chairman Josh Howley, he criticized the CEOs of Flock and three rivals for declining to testify. Flock says its network spans more than 120,000 cameras in 49 states, with searches subject to audit controls. That has been abused. Florida recently ordered local governments to remove the cameras from state roadways. Commercial break up next with Eric Clapton and the Police coming up on the Classic Rock Station, 100.3 K-Rock.
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0: 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The Tampa Bay Rays, they're going to host Game 1 of the American League Division Series at Tropicana Field on October 3rd, after clinching the top seed with Tuesday's American League East title. Drew Rasmussen carried a no-hitter into the 7th and struck out 11 in Tuesday's 6-1 win over the Yankees. Tampa Bay has won all 12 of its second-half starts. That's a record for an American League team behind one pitcher after the All-Star break. It was the franchise's 5th division title and the first since 2021. The Rays await the winner of next week's wild card series, likely the Yankees or Red Sox. They'll carry home field advantage through the American League Championship Series. Commercial break next. I have the Animals and Motley Crue coming up on the classic rock station, K-Rock.
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100.3 K-Rock with The Who. I have 10 years after coming up next, then we'll take a look around Florida. I'd love to change the world. 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

0: That's 10 years after on K-Rock. Rate cuts reach about 62,000 Florida policies. Florida Insurance Commissioner Mike Yaworsky approved rate cuts for 4 homeowner insurers. They cover about 62,000 policies, and it'll be effective at renewal. One Alliance North America and Veard each received 10.4% decreases. That affects roughly 44,000 policies combined. Safe Harbor and Unique One, 4.1% and 3.2% cuts respectively. Since January 2024, 48 companies have filed for decreases, and 53 sought no changes. Your Marine Report is up next. 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
1: Here's your Destin for Long Beach Marine forecast brought to you by Marine Max, the area's exclusive dealer of gritty white boats. Mostly sunny today and highs top out near 89 degrees. And on the water, east northeast winds 5 to 15 knots, higher gusts possible early, seas around 2 feet. High tide 9:47 a.m., low tide 6:48 p.m., high tide 1:58 a.m. With your Omni Broadcasting Marine Forecast, this is meteorologist Phil Jensko.
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100.3 K-Rock, that is The Cult, starting off our lunch hour with Firewoman. I have Toto up next, then we'll get to T-Rex, Talking Heads, and Faces featuring Rod Stewart. It's Hold the Line on K-Rock.

Talking Heads on the Classic Rock Station. Coming up, we'll take a look at Florida sports right after Faces with Rod Stewart. And stay with me on K-Rock.

Taking a look at Florida sports. Florida Panthers forward Brady Thaka is day-to-day with an undisclosed injury after leaving Tuesday's preseason game. That puts his availability for next week's opener against Carolina in question. The Florida Gators sold out Saturday's game against No. 4 Ole Miss, extending their streak to 21.

0: personalities. And don't forget, the cats are ready to steal your heart, too. The K-Rock Magic Bus will be there broadcasting live and serving up delicious food throughout the event. Every adoption changes one life while creating space for Paws to rescue another homeless animal in need. 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

Paul McCartney and Wings on the Classic Rock Station. I have ZZ Top up next, then I'll tell you how grocery prices compare state by state. I thank you. 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

0: That's ZZ Top on the Classic Rock Station, 100.3 K-Rock. I'm Ballpark Frank. There's a new map out, shows a state-by-state comparison of 2026 grocery prices. Hawaii, they sit at the top of the heap, paying 36.3% more than the national average, while Mississippi, they're paying 6.8% less. California, they're the priciest in the lower 48 at 10.5% above average, followed by Maryland and Washington, D.C. Much of the South and Plains fall below the benchmark, with Oklahoma, Arkansas, and Mississippi at the bottom. Grocery prices nationally, they've jumped nearly 30% since 2019, but most states cluster within a few points of the average. New York, they sit exactly at the national average for groceries, even though their overall cost of living ranks sixth highest in the country. Here in Florida, we're 6 points above the average. Contrast that with Alabama at negative 5%. It's an 11-point spread. I have your Marine Report up next. Commercial break, then back to the classic rock with Pink Floyd and Rush on K-Rock.
1: 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Mostly sunny today and highs top out near 89 degrees. And on the water, east-northeast winds 5 to 15 knots, higher gusts possible early, seas around 2 feet. High tide 9:47 a.m., low tide 6:48 p.m., high tide 1:58 a.m. With your Omni Broadcasting Marine Forecast, this is meteorologist Phil Jensko.
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Rock, rock till you drop. It's Def Leppard kicking off our 1 p.m. hour on the Classic Rock Station. Stevie Ray Vaughan's up next with Led Zeppelin, Billy Squire, and Journey, rounding out your first block of classic rock for this hour. Look at Little Sister. It's on K-Rock. Hey, hey.

That's Billy Squire on K-Rock. I have Journey up next, then we'll play a little ballpark trivia. What defining feature is known as Morton's Toe? I'll give you that answer coming up, right after Don't Stop Believin'. It's on K-Rock.

0: forecast. High temperatures reach up to 87 this afternoon under mainly sunny skies, northeasterly winds 8 to 15 miles per hour. Lows level off around 66. Tonight, mainly clear skies. Highs around 84. Tomorrow, partly cloudy skies. Mainly sunny Saturday with daytime highs approaching 85. 88 Sunday. I'm Omni Broadcasting's meteorologist, Jennifer Wojcicki.
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Aerosmith on K-Rock. We'll get hot-blooded next with Foreigner. And then we'll check in with old Uncle Alice Cooper and see what he has in store for us on tonight's edition of Alice's Attic, 7 to midnight, right here on the Classic Rock Station. 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

100.3 K-Rock with Ozzy Osbourne, taking us into the final stretch for me for today. The James Gang's up next with Skynyrd, The Clash, and Genesis coming up on K-Rock.

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Genesis is up next, then we'll take a look at science and technology. Just a job to do. 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

0: 100.3 K-Rock, the classic rock station. I'm Ballpark Frank. Taking a look at science and technology, scientists have discovered an amoeba thriving at 145 degrees in California's Lassen Volcanic National Park. That's a heat record for complex life. A metal detector that wouldn't stop beeping led a German hobbyist to 934 Roman silver coins. That's the biggest hoard from Emperor Hadrian's era ever found in Germany. A study found that the first bats appeared in Europe about 65 million years ago, right after the dinos died out. Jennifer's up next to give us a weather update. Commercial break with Tom Petty and Whitesnake on the way on the Classic Rock Station. 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
1: I'm Omni Broadcasting Meteorologist Jennifer Wojcicki with your updated forecast. High temperatures reach up to 87 this afternoon under mainly sunny skies, northeasterly winds 8 to 15 miles per hour. Lows level off around 66, tonight mainly clear skies. Highs around 84, tomorrow partly cloudy skies. Mainly sunny Saturday with daytime highs approaching 85. 88 Sunday. I'm Omni Broadcasting's meteorologist Jennifer Wojcicki.
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1: AC/DC on 100.3 K-Rock, the classic rock station. Michael Knight here with you on this warm Thursday afternoon, but it's nicer. Got a nice breeze out there, and it's going to get better. We'll talk about the weather and what it looks like coming up over the next couple of days. I'll play some Beatles, The Cars, Guns N' Roses, and Fleetwood Mac. We'll talk about Saturday's Sunset Market, and we'll go over today in classic rock history, and we'll get a news update, too. Here's Styx on K-Rock.

And that takes its time. About to check outside the games. And you know what I'm talking about. Just let me know if you wanna go to that home out on the range. They got a lot of nice girls.

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Got a great weekend ahead, man, weather-wise, and got a lot of activities going on, including a sunset market over at the Freedom Tech Center. 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

0: out there from 5 to 8 p.m. Just like last time, they'll have the local vendors out there with food trucks and live music. This time, the Salty Strays will be on the stage. 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

That's ELO rocking us here on 100.3 K-Rock. So on this date in classic rock history, Jimmy changed his name. I'll tell you that story and other things that happened today in classic rock history coming up right after REO Speedwagon here on K-Rock.

0: On the fly with REO Speedwagon here on 100.3 K-Rock. So let's talk about today in classic rock history. Now in 1966 on this day, Jimi Hendrix relocated from the U.S. to the United Kingdom and changed his professional name from Jimmy with a Y to Jimmy with an I, and that was to capture the British public's attention. Also in 66, the Beatles' Eleanor Rigby peaked at number 11 on Billboard's Hot 100 Singles chart. It was the first Beatles release that none of the group played instruments on. The next year, in 67, the Beatles filmed the dance scene to their song Your Mother Should Know for their upcoming movie Magical Mystery Tour. John, George, and Ringo are wearing red carnations, while Paul's flower is black, and that will later contribute to the whole Paul is dead myth. In 1971, the Grateful Dead's second live LP was released with no title text on the front cover at all. The LP quickly became universally known to fans as Skull and Roses due to the iconic cover art. The album peaked at number 25 on the Billboard Top LPs and Tape chart, becoming their first album to be officially certified gold. In 79, the Eagles released their sixth studio album, The Long Run, and that would top the Billboard Top LPs and Tape chart and reach number 4 in the UK. The title track was written as a response to members of the rock press who described the band as passé, as disco had taken over the airwaves and punk music was on the horizon. The song's lyrics, "Who is gonna make it? We'll find out in the long run." Well, that was a direct response to those critics. And in 1986, MCA Records released Boston's third studio LP, Third Stage. It topped the Billboard Top Pop Albums chart upon its release and contained the band's highest charting single, Amanda, which hit number 1 on the Hot 100 while stalling at number 84 in the UK. And that is today in classic rock history. We'll kick off a long stretch of classic rock with Guns N' Roses right after a news update here on K-Rock.
1: 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I'm Dan Diamond. A person was found dead inside a burnt vehicle near Eglin Air Force Base on Wednesday morning. According to Eglin Air Force Base, a 96th Security Forces routine patrol made the discovery on Range Road 234 and Lewis Turner Boulevard at approximately 4:30 a.m. Eglin Air Force Base said the next of kin is being notified. The incident is currently under investigation by the U.S. Air Force Office of Special Investigations and Okaloosa County Sheriff's Office. Crews have finished placing concrete for the deck of the new westbound Brooks Bridge, a step the Florida Department of Transportation called a major milestone in the bridge replacement project. The bridge is scheduled for completion by early 2029. And that's your Omni Broadcasting News, sponsored by McCaskill Company. I'm Dan Diamond.
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Rocking through a long block of classic rock. That's Alice Cooper here on 100.3 K-Rock. Michael Knight here with you as we cruise into 4 o'clock on your Friday Eve. Got some great weather ahead, and we'll talk a little bit about that as we get through the hour. Aerosmith, Steely Dan, Lynyrd Skynyrd, Cheap Trick, they're all coming up as well. We'll talk about Saturday's Endless Possibilities Supply Drive and Raffle, and backing into the playoffs. And if you follow baseball, you know exactly where I'm going to go. 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

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Well, we've got a great weekend of weather ahead, and it's going to be nice to get out there and help save our cats and kittens with the 5th Annual Endless Possibilities Supply Drive and Raffle. 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

Wrapping up a nice long stretch of classic rock right there with David Bowie here on 100.3 K-Rock. Well, it's going to be a beautiful weekend, and weather is feeling a little fallish out there. Now, I've got to say, going into this, it's not going to stay this way forever. We are going to actually warm up towards the middle of next week. They're even talking about some rain towards the end of next week. But you know what? That's a long ways away. Let's enjoy what we have now. Sunshine, a nice breeze, high in the upper 80s. It'll be clear tonight with lows in the mid to upper 60s, and then tomorrow a little cooler with highs in the mid-80s. Great on Saturday. That's what the weather should be for the Sox fundraiser at St. Michael's Brewery in Navarre. That'll be Saturday from 3 to 6 p.m. It's the 5th annual Endless Possibilities Supply Drive and Raffle. It is a benefit for Sox, which is Save Our Cats and Kittens. They're going to have games and door prizes and a raffle going on there. And you can earn some raffle tickets by bringing qualifying shelter supplies and even making cash donations. And they need just about everything that a cat could use. All donations going to support their efforts to care for the shelter cats and kittens, facilitate those adoptions, and more importantly, assist with local trap-neuter return programs so we don't get as many kittens in the system. But make it part of your Saturday from 3 to 6 p.m., the 5th Annual Endless Possibilities Supply Drive and Raffle. Get those details on our website,

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100.3 K-Rock with Joe Walsh and All Night Long. And for me these days, that's from about 6 to 8:30. Coming up, you know, if you follow baseball, there are a couple of teams that have a chance to make it into the playoffs, and they probably don't deserve it. And I'll tell you all about that right after CCR here.

0: Classic CCR here on 100.3 K-Rock, the classic rock station. All right, so if you follow baseball, you know the season is almost over with just a few days left. The American League West might make a particularly mediocre kind of history. Full disclosure here, I am a lifelong Houston Astros fan. But after last night's game, the Texas Rangers and the Astros were tied for first place with records of 78-80. And if that sounds kind of mid, it is. No full-season division champion has ever had a losing record, but it's probably going to happen this year. In fact, no team's ever made the postseason with a sub-500 record unless you count the shortened 2020 season. So in honor of that, I've got five of the weakest teams that ever made the postseason listed in their chronological order. Some of them actually went on pretty good postseason runs, and don't count out the Rangers or Astros just yet because of that. Because, you know, lightning can strike twice. Anyway, it's no coincidence that all of these come from the past 20 years. At number five, it's the 2006 St. Louis Cardinals. They finished with a record of 83-78. They finished first in their division, and they won the World Series that year. In 2017, the Minnesota Twins were second in the AL Central with an 85-77 record. They lost to the Yankees in a wild card game. At number three, the 2023 Miami Marlins. They were 84-78, which was good for third in their division, and they lost to Philadelphia in the wild card round. Number two, the Arizona Diamondbacks. They were 84-78 back in 2023, and they were second in their division, and they lost to Texas in the World Series that year. And then finally, we have last season's Cincinnati Reds. Their record was 83-79, which was third in their division, and they lost to the Dodgers in the wild card round. So you mean there's a shot?
1: So you're telling me there's a chance?
2: Yeah!
0: Yeah, we'll see. Lynyrd Skynyrd's gonna come up and kick off a long block of classic rock for us next, right after a news update here on K-Rock.
3: 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I'm Dan Diamond. A person was found dead inside a burnt vehicle near Eglin Air Force Base on Wednesday morning. According to Eglin Air Force Base, a 96 Security Forces routine patrol made the discovery on Range Road 234 and Lewis Turner Boulevard at approximately 4:30 a.m. Eglin Air Force Base said the next of kin is being notified. The incident is currently under investigation by the U.S. Air Force Office of Special Investigations and Okaloosa County Sheriff's Office. Crews have finished placing concrete for the deck of the new westbound Brooks Bridge, a step the Florida Department of Transportation called a major milestone in the bridge replacement project. The bridge is scheduled for completion by early 2029. And that's your Omni Broadcasting News, sponsored by McCaskill & Company. I'm Dan Diamond.
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Let's take it on home, friends. Your ride at 5 is brought to us by Stripes Pub and Grill in Navarre. We'll talk a little bit more about them as we get on through the show. How about the Doors, Fog Hat, Marshall Tucker Band, and NXS? I've got them coming up this hour. We'll check on this beautiful weather we got going on. It looks like it's going to be a great weekend. We'll talk about this weekend's Rally on the Court benefit, and words are pretty important, and I've got some new ones we can talk about. Here's Hard as we keep rolling through your ride at 5 on 100.3 K-Rock.

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Man, as we look forward to this great weekend of weather, it turns out it's going to be a real nice weekend for a tennis and pickleball tournament to benefit childhood cancer research. I'll tell you all about that right after Jefferson Starship here on K-Rock.

0: Wrapping up a nice long block of classic rock with Jefferson Starship on your ride at 5 here on 100.3 K-Rock. And we know the ride at 5 brought to us by Stripes Pub and Grill in Navarre. That is the place to get out of that Navarre traffic, man. Head on in, check with the waitress, ask about the daily special, grab a drink, enjoy yourself, relax just a little bit. And if the traffic hasn't lit up by then, head on over to Solid's Game Room right next door and kill a little bit more time. Well, great weather for the weekend. It is just going to be glorious. And it started out today. Today's been pretty nice. Tomorrow's going to be even nicer. Clear tonight, lows in the mid to upper 60s, which just sounds great. Tomorrow, sunny, highs only in the mid 80s. Now, that good weather is going to stick around through this weekend, and that's when we're having the Rally on the Court Tennis and Pickleball Tournament at the Fort Walton Beach Tennis Center. It's a weekend of competition, which will benefit the Rally Foundation for Childhood Cancer Research. The Pickleball Tournament will be Friday evening, the Tennis Tournament Saturday morning. 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It's hosted in partnership with USTA Florida and the City of Fort Walton Beach. 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We'll break it down just a bit and then come on back with Fog Hat next here on K-Rock.
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Rocking through your ride at 5 with The Who on 100.3 K-Rock. Well, words are what I do, and words are quite important, and new words are added to the language every single year. I'll tell you which words just recently got added to the dictionary right after Gary Wright here on K-Rock.

0: 100.3 K-Rock with Gary Wright as we keep on rolling through your ride at 5. 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That's the best place to get out of that Navarre traffic, man. Head on in there, ask the waitress about the daily special. Grab a drink, kill a little time, and then head on over to Solid's Game Room right next door. So as a radio host, I have to keep up with the latest lingo. Now, words are kind of what I do here. A good reference is the Oxford English Dictionary, where nearly 500,000 words and phrases detail the history of words. Some of them go back 1,000 years. So they add words each year from different parts of the world, and this year more than 12 words from the Caribbean got the official nod. So the first in line is bimpert, a Bermudian word that describes a stupid or foolish person. For example, here we could use it and say, "Look at that bimpert. He's swimming when there's 2 red flags. See? Several food-related words were included, too. Shadish, which is a Bermudian word for chorizo. Sugar cake, which is made of grated coconut boiled with sugar, water, and spices. And peanut punch, a tasty drink made with peanuts or peanut butter, milk, sugar, and also some spices. They like their spices. Now, some words are easier than others. Maybe you'd have a peanut punch with your nana or nanny. In Bermuda, you'd have one with a hama or a friend. And some words kind of speak for themselves. For instance, the word hornerman. Now, what could that word possibly mean? I'll give you a second. Well, horner means exactly what it sounds like it means, an unfaithful man or a man having a relationship with someone else's partner. Now, words are important. For instance, here in the South, autumn is either a girl's name or something you read in a pretty poem. Fall is the word you use for the season, and you gotta say it just like that. Gonna come back to the ride at 5. Marshall Tucker Band coming up on the other side of the break right after some news here on K-Rock.
1: 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I'm Dan Diamond. A person was found dead inside a burnt vehicle near Eglin Air Force Base on Wednesday morning. According to Eglin Air Force Base, a 96 Security Forces routine patrol made the discovery on Range Road 234 and Lewis Turner Boulevard at approximately 4:30 a.m. Eglin Air Force Base said the next of kin is being notified. The incident is currently under investigation by the U.S. Air Force Office of Special Investigations and Okaloosa County Sheriff's Office. Crews have finished placing concrete for the deck of the new westbound Brooks Bridge, a step the Florida Department of Transportation called a major milestone in the bridge replacement project. The bridge is scheduled for completion by early 2029. And that's your Omni Broadcasting News, sponsored by McCaskill & Company. I'm Dan Diamond.
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100.3 K-Rock with Queen as we wrap up your ride at 5, brought to us by Stripes Pub and Grill in the VAR. When I step out of here at 7, it's Alice's Attic time. That's right, Alice Cooper will be in here from 7 until midnight, and he's got a great show. He says funny things, he talks to the stars, he talks to the fans, plays lots of great music, and he'll say some things from time to time, what I like to call Alice-isms. Sometimes it just makes you go, hmm? Check him out, Alice's Attic, tonight at 7, right here on 100.3 K-Rock.

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100.3 K-Rock with Black Sabbath as we cruise on into 6 o'clock here on your Friday Eve. Michael Knight with you here just about an hour longer. Pink Floyd, Fleetwood Mac, Aerosmith, and Bob Dylan all coming up this hour. Got great weather ahead for the weekend, and we've got a great event with the Destin Seafood Festival going on all 3 days, and we'll talk about that. I've also got a list of the top 4 classic rock song mistakes that we still get to listen to every single day. And we'll also check in with Jennifer, find out how long this nice weather's going to stick around. Your long block of classic rock continues with The Police here on K-Rock.

Rolling through a long stretch of classic rock with the Tubes on 100.3 K-Rock. Well, with this beautiful weekend ahead of us, it seems like it's going to be a great time to get out and enjoy some seafood. Plenty of it will be on the menu for the 48th Annual Destin Seafood Festival going on this weekend. I'll give you all the details right after Journey here on K-Rock.

0: Journey wraps up a long stretch of classic rock for us on 100.3 K-Rock, the classic rock station. Well, we know we've got a beautiful weekend ahead of us, and in fact, Jennifer's going to come in here in just a moment and kind of tell us what's going on with that. The Destin Seafood Festival is happening this weekend, and seems like it just coincided really nicely. It's the 48th annual Destin Seafood Festival along Destin's Harbor. 3 days of wonderful celebration. It's absolutely free for you to show on up out there and walk around, check stuff out. 5 stages of live music going to be going on out there. 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Yeah, it's all weekend long, man, the 48th annual Destin Seafood Festival. 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We'll check in with Jennifer, get that weather forecast, and then come on back with Fleetwood Mac next here on K-Rock.
1: I'm Omni broadcasting meteorologist Jennifer Wojcicki with your updated forecast. 68 tonight under mainly clear skies, northeast winds 8 to 15 miles per hour. Highs around 86 tomorrow, mainly clear skies. 66 tomorrow night, lots of sunshine and dry. Saturday, clouds on the increase by Sunday. Mid 80s, Saturday, upper 80s by Sunday. I'm Omni broadcasting's meteorologist Jennifer Wojcicki.
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That's Led Zeppelin on 100.3 K-Rock, the classic rock station. So what's the worst mistake in a classic rock song that they left in there? Well, I've got four good examples of accidents that were just left right in the mix because they thought it would be okay. I'll go over those and we'll play them for you, too. That's coming up right after Alice Cooper here on K-Rock.

0: There he is, Alice Cooper on 100.3 K-Rock. And Alice is coming up here in just a little bit with Alice's Attic, so stay right there. So what's the worst mistake in a classic rock song? I got a list here from ultimateclassicrock.com, and it focuses on songs that we've all heard, and they consider it the big four of classic rock song screw-ups. Number four on the list is The Who, Eminence Front. And the mistake there is an inadvertent stutter. So Pete Townsend entered a syllable behind Daltrey at roughly the 2:38 mark, and then they appear to sing two different things, both behind an and it's an before Eminence Front. Now, engineers attempted to fix it for future reissues, and that's the one I have to play here because you just can't find the old version anymore. But you can still kind of hear a mess up here. Listen in. Yeah, the best-known version of the song is the original, and it's quite obvious on that cut. Number three on the list, Lynyrd Skynyrd's Sweet Home Alabama. Actually, it's a bonus. I got two mistakes on this one. The first one is Lost Donuts. Legend has it that Ronnie Van Zant cries out for lost donuts during the last minute of Skynyrd's Sweet Home Alabama. If you listen closely at roughly the 4:10 mark, it certainly sounds like he's saying my donuts in, well, to put it in the words of Mr. Spock, a colorful metaphor. Also, his song opening admonition to turn it up was literally directed at an engineer when Van Zant wasn't getting enough sound through his headphones. We know this one well. Turn it up. Number two on the list is The Police with Roxanne, and the mistake here is a piano mishap. Now, Roxanne didn't do much upon release in the UK, but it did help break The Police here in America. And it all began with an atonal burst of piano at roughly the 0:04 mark, then a burst of laughter. Turns out that's exactly what it sounds like, a huge mistake. Check this out. How many times have we heard that and didn't think anything about it? So Sting went to sit on a nearby piano at Surrey Sound Studios, but he was unaware that the lid was up, and result was this burst of butt-produced dissonance and his giggle. Finally, number one on the list, Pink Floyd's Wish You Were Here. The mistake? An accidental cough. Now, sometimes a mistake becomes a life-changing moment, and that was apparently the case for David Gilmour during sessions for Pink Floyd's Wish You Were Here. While recording the delicate intro lines to this song, Gilmour, then a habitual smoker, let out an accidental cough. Check it out. Yeah, so you barely hear it, and they decided to leave it in, correctly surmising that it added to the track's cool ambiance. But Gilmour reportedly vowed to give up cigarettes after hearing it playback. And those are the top four classic rock song mistakes. Got some Aerosmith coming up here on the other side of the break as we kick off a long block of classic rock here on 100.3 K-Rock.
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12: It's time once again to escape to another world, where the rock is always just right, and your seasoned host is never short on stories to share. 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
13: Welcome back to Alice's Attic on Thursday, September 24th. I'm getting ready to head back to the UK for a book tour in a couple of weeks. There's nothing like sitting down with my fans to talk about Devil on My Shoulder, which comes out October 8th. See, and you thought I was illiterate. I'll bet you can't spell illiterate. I've done 3 books. This is my 4th book. This one is actually, I think, by far the more interesting book. Golf Monster was fun to write. Me, Alice, was a great work of fiction. So, big hour of radio coming up. The Cooper Countdown takes us back to 1977. Then we got a listener email, and we'll finish the hour off by celebrating one of the legendary grunge albums on This Day in Rock. But now, let's hear some music.
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